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0: 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We're going to the phones. And reminder, crawl anytime you want. No, no, you heard me right. I said crawl. You phoned, so there's that.
1: I wasn't calling in for tickets or anything.
0: What? No, I'm not giving away tickets or anything. How specific? I thought you were just phoning in to be nice.
1: Well, I am. I'm doing that, too.
0: Well, I hope you're wearing shorts, because your calves are going to look great after all this backpedaling.
1: Hey, I'm working in my yard. I've been listening to you guys, and I thought I heard something. I heard the number. I heard you say the phone number, so I ran over here and called, man.
0: That wasn't the phone number. That was the running tally of people I've disappointed in life. I guess we're going to have to add another.
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1: Hey, Greg, how's it going?
2: It's going slowly but surely. B-U-T-T spelling. Looks like a mangled pancake stack. How's it going with you?
1: Good, good. I haven't talked to you a long time.
2: Well, luck comes and goes. What are you up to?
1: I'm driving home from work.
2: Hmm. You know, isn't it odd that driving home from work is itself work, so you haven't actually left work when you've left work? It's a fun little tidbit for the water cooler.

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2: 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Can't wait to tell my wife. This is good.
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1: It's the Greg B. Harrell Show, where we talk about weird music stuff that other shows really don't discuss. Stuff like this. We see them all the time. We enjoy them. So how much does it cost to make a music documentary? 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
1: More phone calls? You want more?
0: Okay, I have a question.
2: All right.
0: Mm-hmm. So this is based on an old saying. Is it true that blondes have more fun?
2: Well, maybe, but they're dumb.
0: Oh, come on. That is so not the case. There are so many brilliant blondes. Marie Curie, Jane Goodall, Agatha Christie, Ken from Street Fighter.
2: Well, I'm biased because I'm brunette, but like, if you're going to base...
0: Wait. Hold on. You're what?
2: I'm brunette.
0: Burnett?
2: Burnett hair?
0: Sorry. How do you spell that?
2: I don't know. B-U-R-N-E-T-E or T-T-E?
0: B-U-R-N-E-T-T-E. Burnett.
2: The hair color.
0: Yep. So you were saying blondes are dumb.
2: So dumb.
3: 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And Soundgarden made you feel the weight of things you couldn't say out loud. 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

0: 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I knew it. It's the Greg B. Harrell show.
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1: It's the Greg B. Harrell Show. We talk about weird music stuff on this program, and this is kind of weird. Did you know box sets aren't that old? No, the first ever box set arrived in 1977. Neil Young's Decade album was technically considered the first box set.
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0: 95.9 The River. Here's a phone call. I hope, because I already hit play. Hello! Sorry to keep you on hold. When I pushed the hold button, I thought the verb would apply to me.
1: No, you're good. How's it going?
0: You know, I can answer you and return the consideration with two letters. Okay, you?
1: life is good. Life is good. Got a 30-minute drive.
0: Where are you driving to?
1: I'm driving from, I was doing estimates.
0: Oh, wow. You know, I tried to do estimates, but I was terrible at it.
1: No kidding.
0: Oh, yeah. It was the most awkward firing of my life.
1: Oh, no, come on.
0: See, I was so bad at the job, but my boss was really by the book with estimates. So when he let me go, I said to him, wait, am I fired? And he replied, pretty much. Oh, phew. I mean, that joke was so dry it could choke a woodchuck, so I'm glad it landed. Great. But seriously, for those listening, please explain what estimates means.
1: Oh, I have a gutter installation business and gutters and whatnot, so I have to drive out to a customer's house and basically, yeah, tell them how much it's going to cost to put gutters up.
0: Wait, hold on a second. Gutters is a business and not just a place for me to lie?
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0: You're listening to the Greg B. Harrell Show on 95.9 The River. That's it. That's all the information I have. It's the Greg B. Harrell Show. You know, if you are like me, then you also wonder, why didn't that guy in the song Lips of an Angel just say, hey, can I call you right back? But also, if you're like me, you're busy during the afternoon all week long. If that's the case, there's something very important you're missing. All the great TV that's on during the afternoon. Don't worry, I've got your back on this. Here's a sample of what you've missed on afternoon TV.
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1: Hefty.
0: 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One more time now, y'all. Come on.
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2: 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Got a quick question. 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

0: 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Go figure.
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0: 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You know, people dial me here at the radio studio, and it's ever so comforting. I don't know what that noise was that I just made. I was transitioning into something like an intelligent person speaking in a library, like, you know, where they go like, I think I'll have, but then I had nothing more to say once I made the noise. Okay, well, we're going to the phones.
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0: 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Seriously? 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

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Get in here. Come on. You're welcome. Just throw your coat on the bed with all the other coats.

0: 95.9 The River in here. I want you to hear this. Oops. This. Nope. Oh my gosh. Okay, I've... Yes, this is a professional radio show. Why do you ask? Oh, here it is.
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0: 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So
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12: When you finally find your thing, you want the whole world to know about that thing. 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
11: Come on, it's showtime.
12: Oh, yeah. Here we go. Day two back from Jupiter, Florida. Glad to be here. Let's crank it up. We got a lot going on today. And when I say a lot, I mean a lot. Welcome to Tuesday, May 19th. Cloudy, windy, and humid. A few thunderstorms possible throughout the day with some damaging wind gusts possible. High 77. Yeah, we could have a storm before the sun even or clouds get here. Well, the clouds are... Okay. In sports, both the Sox and Cubs lost. Two Fire players named to the team of the match day. In the NBA, the Spurs take an early lead in the NBA's Western Finals. Eastern gets underway tonight, and the conference finals are set in the NHL. And the NFL has announced the city that will host Super Bowl 30, if you care about that. In the news, Governor J.B. blasts Chicago's mayor in his efforts to keep the Bears in Chicago. And President Trump once again paused a planned military attack on Iran. I'm okay with that. From Hollywood, Oprah has distanced herself from Meghan Markle and Prince Harry. Jeff Bezos in the mix to buy the Seahawks. And one of the new Harry Potter kids has already quit the show after season one. What? Hollywood happenings, 8:50. It is a terrific Tuesday, and we have so many opportunities for you to make your day on your own. Mumford & Sons tickets, 13 keywords coming up. I have a text to win contest for you to grab some beer and bourbon fest tickets. We have Summer of 99 and Beyond, two-day passes, Taste of Bolingbrook Chamber Bucks for you. I'm sure I'm missing something. I think we've got a Super Mario digital download. Is that enough? Coming up, apparently pumping gas now comes with yelling, screaming, and a little emotional damage. I had to get gas this morning. We're diving into gas station crash outs because nothing says summer fun like arguing next to a beef jerky display. But first, let's get something inside that tummy of yours and beyond those two cups of coffee, which you already downed. And I'll take care of the entertainment, which headlines our certified alternative classics, and they are next.
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0: This is not news to you. Gas prices are horrific. So I'm driving in this morning. I had to get gas. I just put in $20 because I didn't want to waste my morning. Or $25. I'm around there. Anyway, it's $5.19. And then I get towards Aurora, cross 88, coming down South Farnsworth, and it's 525. And I said, why is there more than in Florida when I left and filled up the car? It was 445. We're almost a buck more expensive in Illinois. So with them, people absolutely losing their minds right now at gas stations. We found some of the greatest public meltdowns in America. Producer Scott's doing his job. It's cheaper than therapy, but you're going to get a kick out of that, which is next. Stand by. Cloudy, windy, humid, a few thunderstorms possible. At daybreak, we should have a storm. 9 o'clock, 10 o'clock, somewhere around there this afternoon. Damaging wind gusts possible, and our high is going to be 77.
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1: 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Good luck and good gas.
0: Good gas. Oh, my God. People upset. Keep your gas tanks low and keep the smile on your face. Health officials found West Nile positive mosquitoes in DuPage. Oh, great. Meanwhile, five people are dead after a shooting at a San Diego mosque. Cubs got rocked early at Wrigley. The Sox couldn't get much going on in Seattle, and the fire picked up a couple league honors. Got those details coming up next in your sports.
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Chicagoland's classic alternative. McKay in the morning. Mildly amusing, totally harmless, and always way too early.

You ought to know the first keyword. That's how you're going to win tickets to Mumford and Sons. Would you like to go to that concert at Wrigley in June? Sure you would. That's tracking, right? The keyword is track, T-R-A-C-K, track. 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

0: You know what I want to wish for this morning? More good news. But I don't have a lot of it right now, and I have bad news for you guys, too. Women are not loving the dad bod the way they used to. Yeah, a new survey is out. And while we like curvy women, I do, that doesn't shock anyone, I'm guessing. What a new survey reveals about your dad bod is coming up right after our headlines. But first, our forecast, which is not lovely either. Cloudy, windy, and humid with a few thunderstorms possible early today, midday, afternoon, damaging wind gusts possible. High of 77, and adding insult to injury, even more bad news. DuPage County health officials say the first mosquito batches of the year have tested positive for West Nile virus in Roselle, Glendale Heights, and Wheaton. Now, no human cases have been reported yet, but residents are being reminded to dump standing water and use bug spray. Smell of that stuff. Authorities in San Diego investigating that deadly shooting at the Islamic Center of San Diego as a possible hate crime. Yeah, what do you think? Two suspects and three victims were killed during the attack, with reports saying the suspects died from self-inflicted gunshot wounds. They were found dead in their car, just stopped somewhere. And a new survey says women are moving away from the whole dad bod thing and now prefer leaner, more athletic builds. Researchers say women connect fit bodies with strength, health, and protection. Well, I don't know. A little chub can protect you. You know, if you got a nice stomach, get behind me. Meanwhile, men in the survey overwhelmingly pick softer, curvier body types. So basically, women want Marvel superheroes. Guys, still happy if somebody brings queso to the party, right? And is with you, of course. It's all it takes. We're easy. Sports time. Socks. Well, they didn't know. Will you please stop that music? Thank you. They managed just six hits in a 6-1 loss to Seattle last night. Tristan Peters had the only run with a solo homer. Anthony Kay gets the ball tonight. Sox try to bounce back. Cubs, they got drilled by Milwaukee 9-3 at Wrigley. Falling behind 8-0 early. Dansby Swanson homered in the loss. Ben Brown gets a start tonight. The Cubs will reset. Fire had two players named to the MLS team of the match day. Goalie Chris Brady picked up his fifth career shutout. I don't know how to say this guy's name, but I'm going to try it. Mbekazeli Mbagazi helped lock down the defense in the win over Montreal. I could have just lied. In the NBA, the Spurs stole game one of the Western Conference Finals, double OT, behind 41 from Victor Wembanyama. Knicks and Cavs open the East Finals tonight. Get the names out of there. NHL Conference Finals set. Carolina gets Montreal. Colorado faces Vegas. Plus, NFL owners could award the 2030 Super Bowl to Nashville this week. I could pretend and just go through the names like I know them, but I'd rather be honest with you. I don't know how to pronounce those names. Makes sense. All right, coming up. Careful how much you trust ChatGPT. I use it a lot. But one guy tried using it as a fake job reference. So he's using ChatGPT voice, and the robot completely unraveled the second it had to answer one basic question. This will at least give you a warning if you ever use chat for your interview for a job. Next.
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You missed the keyword. My fault? I don't think so. But it's track, T-R-A-C-K, the 6 a.m. keyword. 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So we'll have another one at 7:05, by the way. And ChatGPT, do you trust him for your job interview? I'll give you proof why you shouldn't.

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Coming up, the story about a guy who trusted ChatGPT, thought it could help him fake a job reference during an interview. So this is a guy that was doing a reference for a friend, I guess. Or actually, the guy looking for the job was pretending that a friend was doing it and Chat was the friend. Sounded like a confused intern having a panic attack trying to remember his own name. Yeah, beware. It's not the be-all, end-all, and

0: answer to everything. But I already know that. Cloudy, windy, and humid. We got thunderstorms this morning, the midday, afternoon, maybe evening. Damaging wind gusts possible. Good news is high of 77, but things are going to start cooling off. So give me some good music here. All right, we'll try this one. And away we go.
1: Hey, I'm at a job interview right now, and I said that you're a reference. Can you just pretend you're on the phone? I'm going to hand you to the employer.
2: Of course, I'm ready. Just let me know what the employer wants to ask.
1: Hey, it's me. Hey, it's me, the employer.
2: Absolutely. Hi there, this is my name, and I'm really happy to talk with you.
1: That's your name?
2: Oh, good point. I can just say something like, hi, this
1: no,
2: is
1: your... What are you talking about? This is the employer. What's your name again?
2: Ah, got it. My name is just your name, and I work with them.
1: No, so we share the same name?
2: Ah, I see what you mean. Yeah, let's keep it simple. I'll just say this is your name. I worked with them at company or role, and I'm happy to share what I know.
1: And what was your name again?
2: Oh, of course. My name is your name.
0: My name is your name. My name is your name. So that is how you, I'm sure this guy just did this to as a lesson. I don't think he actually was dumb enough to do it. But I like the guy's voice. Sounds like he could be in a cartoon. Bob's Burgers or something. What was your name again? No, wait a second. What are you trying to say to me, pal? One more time?
1: And what was your name again?
2: Oh, of course. My name is your name.
0: What is your name again? My name is Scott McKay. And I'm here talking about a friend of mine. Why? 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So episode one, it's a new feature we're starting, features a guy who says he only drives downhill. 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

0: 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And our forecast, thunderstorms throughout the day, on and off, on and off. You never know what you're going to do. Supposed to be golfing today. I don't know how that's going to work out. With a high of 77, could come with some damaging winds and things like that. So, very brand new segment. This is the first edition of...
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2: So I actually came up with a pretty solid system to deal with the gas prices, man. 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Seriously, dude, I mapped out my entire life around elevation. Work is at the bottom of a hill. Grocery store is at the bottom of a hill. My dentist at the bottom of a hill. If a place is uphill, I just don't need to go there, feel me? Like, yo, my girl wanted to visit her sister last weekend, so I checked the terrain and said, sorry, Cheryl, your family lives at 1,200 feet above sea level. 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So yeah, I guess you could say I become obsessed with topography. I don't use GPS anymore. I use like geological surveys to find out if I can just coast. And if things get any worse, I'm strapping a sail to the roof and waiting for those favorable winds. You feel me?
1: This has been another installment of Gas Price Solutions.
0: No, it was our first. That was our very first Gas Price Solutions. Maybe Producer Scott can come up with another one for tomorrow. I mean, it's not like you're doing a heck of a lot over there, Producer Scott. That'd be awesome. I like it. Going downhill. So my drive to work is from Geneva. Right on Kirk Road, turns into South Farnsworth, take a left, and I'm at my radio station, 8.6 miles. It's a good trip for me. How's yours working out for you? Governor ripping Chicago's mayor over the Bears situation. I have some audio on Governor. And Trump says he's delaying military action against Iran for now. Cubs got rocked early at Wrigley. Sox couldn't get much going on in Seattle, and the Fire picked up a couple league honors. We'll have those details coming up next in sports.
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0: Just enough noise to drown out the existential dread.

Here comes keyword number two. It's Hook. H-O-O-K. Hook yourself some tickets to the Friendly Confines Thursday, June 11th. 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

0: On this date in 1884, Ringling Brothers and Barnum and Bailey first performed. So today, smart question, circus theme. 52% of people say this was the most. There's no way that safe moment at the circus. What is it? It is your smart question of the day. Again, 52% of people say this was the most. There's no way that safe moment at the circus. What is it? A hint? One wrong move and the insurance company faints. You can get your answer up on our Facebook page. Cloudy, windy, and humid with a few thunderstorms possible throughout the day today. Some damaging wind gusts possible and a high of 77. To the governor we go. Governor Pritzker blasting Mayor Brandon Johnson over his last-ditch effort to keep the Bears in Chicago. Pritzker says Johnson has no plan for the team to remain in the city. Now, we're going to check out that plan. Here's what he had to say. Take it away.
1: He's come up with no plan at all about how the Bears would end up in the city of Chicago, so that's problematic. I'd love them to be in the city, but we're 3 years in now, and he still has no plan.
0: Governor called the mayor's efforts kind of typical, accusing Johnson of showing up at the end of the legislative session and then making demands. Ooh, fire. Well, President Trump says the U.S. is involved in serious discussions with Iran. Speaking from the White House, Trump confirmed he has paused a plan for military attack against Iran that was set for tomorrow after Middle Eastern leaders, actually, I think it was set for today, asked him for a delay. Trump said Iran and the U.S. have been close to deals before, but in his words, yeah, this one is a little different. And let's go. 84 Ringling Brothers, 1884. Brothers Barnum and Bailey first performed, so 52% of people say this was the most. There's no way that safe moment at the circus. And we are checking out your answers on our Facebook page. Here's what you had to say. Lorinda, you were the very first to get in on the action today. We appreciate that. Fire-eating swords. No, that's not right. Tom said using the portable bathrooms near the elephant tent. Oh, okay. Breathing fire, said Jeremy, his eyebrows are still smoking. Jason said trapeze performance. John said lion tamer, and Brian said walking the tightrope. I hate to say this, none of you got it right. I'm very surprised. What's up with that? 52% of people say someone getting shot out of a cannon. Remember that? Was the most there's no way that safe moment at the circus. So we're dating way back to the golden days of Barnum and Bailey. Thank you for playing. Sox dropped one in Seattle, 6-1 last night. Southsiders sent Anthony K to the mound tonight. Cubs got buried early by Milwaukee, never recovered. 9-3 loss at Wrigley. Ben Brown gets a start tonight against the Brewers. NBA Conference Finals are rolling. Spurs outlasted OKC in double OT. The Knicks and Cavs tip off tonight at Madison Square. Stanley Cup Final Four is locked up with Carolina facing Montreal and Colorado taking on Vegas. Fire getting some league love after Saturday's shutout win. Chris Brady and Mbokar both made the MLS team of the match day. I'm sorry. I even looked up the pronunciation of his name. I should have gone to where it was. I already deleted it. Mbokazi. Something like that. And Nashville reportedly close to landing the 2030 Super Bowl in the Titans' new stadium. Yeah, I will not be getting a sports job anywhere, will I? Not that I want one. And that is a look at your news. Producer Scott, what do we have on tap? Oh, yeah. TSA says your protein shake is suspicious, but apparently you can bring an entire flock of rotisserie chickens on a plane if you want. And people immediately took that as a challenge. Oh, we'll challenge it next.
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Yesterday, I did beer. We had our winner. Congratulations. You know who you are. 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Your favorite slogan. 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

0: I go through TSA a lot. I know 3 ounces is all you can have for any liquid, right? But you can bring on a rotisserie chicken. You can stuff a carry-on bag with rotisserie chickens. And now the challenge is on. We're going to get to that. But first, that forecast brought to you by Pottawatomie Casino Hotel. 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More info online. You got to be 21 and a rewards member to play. As you know, we're going to have thunderstorms throughout the day today. It'll be windy. It'll be mild. And we could have some winds that bring some major issues like damage. High of 77. Producer Scott, did you get that music bet I asked you for? Oh, and even on cue. Thank you very much. So the TSA is going viral. They reminded travelers as we get ready for the Memorial Day weekend that protein shakes over 3.4 ounces aren't allowed through security. Rotisserie chickens? Good to go. In fact, they said you can bring in as many as you can fit in your carry-on. Those things leak like crazy in your shopping bag. How is it not going to stink? People started joking about hollowing out chickens and then filling them with protein shakes just to beat the system. Oh, you're smart. And honestly, this perfectly sums up air travel in 2026. Shampoo? Nah, that's dangerous. Giant watermelon? Good to go. Live lobster? Climb aboard. Whole chicken army in seat 22B? Sure. Really, 20 years later, I don't even know if TSA knows how it works. You're going to bring a rotisserie? You stink up the whole plane. I don't understand that. Coming up, your body secretly rebuilds itself. Narwhal tusks tell wild stories, and one last name owns a lot of motels. 5 random facts coming up next. And I'll give you the keyword again, okay, for Mumford & Sons. Just stay tuned.
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One of my favorite parts of the show where you get to learn something, and so do I because I don't know about this. One is 96% of homes in the U.S. have this in their refrigerator. So we'll get to that. That is going to be our last fact in our five random facts. Other things, Oklahoma used to do beer very differently, and your skeleton never really stops working. Really, doesn't seem like it's doing much right now except moving my fingers. Okay, I guess that's work. That's my job. I just move my fingers. We'll get to your five random facts. That forecast looking nasty. We have thunderstorms throughout the day, on and off. And a high of 77 could bring some damaging winds and stuff like that. You know how this all goes. It's not real good, that's for sure. All right, crank it up. Let's go.

0: Our skeletal system regenerates every decade through a process called remodeling. Wish our house would do that on its own. It's a constant process where damaged bone tissue is broken down and replaced by new, healthy bone tissue. Imagine if you felt that happening inside your body. It would be really creepy, wouldn't it? You know the narwhal? It's a whale. Adds a layer to its tusk each year. These layers offer insight into both their age and the conditions in which they live, such as level of pollution, temperature levels, and even their diet. Number three, roughly half of all the motels in the United States are owned by people of Indian descent. And supposedly, one-third of motels are owned by someone with the last name Patel. That's a weird random fact. Up until 2018, stores in Oklahoma, they were required to sell craft beer at room temperature. It could not be refrigerated. That was in Oklahoma up until a few years ago. 7 or 8 to be exact. And 96% of homes in the U.S. have this in their fridge. What do you think it is? If you said a bottle of ketchup, you are correct. 96% of homes have ketchup in there somewhere. Probably down the bottom where they give you a little more space on the left of the refrigerator door. Is that where you keep yours? It is, isn't it? St. Charles searching for a new water source. Meanwhile, Ebola concerns are growing again overseas. That is next in our news. Cubs got rocked early at Wrigley. Sox. Yeah, they didn't get much going on in Seattle, and the Fire picked up a couple league honors. Have that coming up in your sports. Got another keyword on the way. If you missed this hour's keyword, it is hook. You got a little time to get that in. That's about it.
1: Not everything worth doing needs a big plan. Sometimes it's right down the street. You just didn't know about it. That's where we come in. The Rivers Community Calendar. What to do, where to go, what's happening near you. All right there. 959theriver.com.
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Chicagoland's classic alternative. McKay in the morning. The least weird thing happening in your bathroom right now.

Is this day flying by? We're up to keyword number 3 for Mumford & Sons at Wrigley Field, the friendly confines. 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Verse, V-E-R-S-E is your keyword. 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Do you know the first verse of every song and nothing after that? 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

0: You ever notice that every week coffee is either saving your life or quietly trying to destroy an organ? Apparently, there's now a magic number where coffee stops being healthy. Oh, boy. We'll get to that survey right after our headlines. Cloudy, windy, and humid with a few thunderstorms possible throughout the day. Damaging wind gusts possible. Good news is we'll get to 77. 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Well, there is a little bit of problem going on in St. Charles. Officials say the city is currently facing a daily water shortage of about 500,000 gallons and is now searching for another drinking water source to keep up with future growth. City leaders could approve a new agreement worth about $350,000 a year to continue the search. Is there any way that people could just drop off bottles of water over to the St. Charles officials and help out? And President Trump says he's concerned about Ebola. Oh, really? After an American tested positive in the Democratic Republic of the Congo, World Health Organization's declared the outbreak a public emergency. Producer Scott, did you say you had some coffee music for me that I could use for this segment? Now would be the time to start it, son.
1: I'll make a cup of coffee for your head. I'll get you up and going out of bed.
0: A new study says drinking three or more cups of coffee a day could raise your risk of kidney disease. Three or more, especially for people who metabolize caffeine slowly. I don't know how you find that out. You're going to have to go to a doctor for that. Researchers tracked more than 600 adults and found heavy coffee drinkers had more kidney issues over time. So apparently, coffee is healthy right up to the exact second it's not. That is a great system. I almost want to put my coffee down. But no, I think I'm going to be proud and take a sip. So I make two cups of coffee in one mug, and that's usually all I drink till I get home, and then I have another cup. Oh, that's three. Not a great night for Chicago baseball. Sox lost 6-1 in Seattle despite a homer from Tristan Peters, while the Cubs gave up 13 hits in a rough 9-3 loss to Milwaukee at Wrigley. Fire had two players named to the MLS Team of the Match Day after their shutout win over Montreal over the weekend. NBA's Eastern Conference Finals begin tonight with the Knicks hosting the Cavs. Spurs already grabbed Game 1 in the West in double OT over OKC. Hockey Conference Finals now set with Carolina facing Montreal, and Colorado is battling Vegas. Vegas, baby. Viva Las Vegas. And of course,

0: According to ESPN, NFL owners are expected to vote on giving Nashville the 2030 Super Bowl. I think that would be their first, wouldn't it? Yeah. Very good. Certified Alternative Classics coming up. Missed the keyword. I'll give you a shot at that again for this 8 o'clock hour right before we do some comedy, stand-up comedy, up next on this terrific Tuesday. Isn't it terrific? Unless you have to go get gas.
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You weren't around for Keyword at 8 o'clock. So here I am to save your butt. Stand, S-T-A-N-D, if you want to see Mumford & Sons in Wrigley in June, 630-585-7529. 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And we got the Pixies.

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Start your day with the ones that carried you with McKay in the Morning on 95.9 The River. Chicagoland's classic alternative.

0: Are you ready for a laugh or two? Good. Did you miss the keyword? Bad. Bad boy. Bad girl. Keyword is verse. V-E-R-S-E. If you would like to go see Mumford & Sons at Wrigley. I mean, not going to be a big show, is it? Yes. So text it to the River Text Line, verse 630-585-7529. Giving you a second opportunity to get an in for our 905 keyword. So coming up, we've got some comedians for you. One of my faves, Nate Bargatze and Sean Donnelly. And we have a special day we're celebrating that I did not know about until I got to our comedy. So we'll get to that in a second. We have clouds with thunderstorms, windy, breezy. It's going to be very, very humid today with a high of 77. And the storm, spotty, but all the time. I mean, anytime they could just pop down. All right. You got that going for you, which is nice. And let's start with National Barber Mental Health Awareness Day. This is comedian Sean Donnelly on haircuts and guns.
1: Brooklyn is tough, man. I go to a thug barbershop in my neighborhood. I don't know if you know what that is. The thug barbershop is the only place that you go to get your haircut. And right after he's done, the guy who just cut your hair makes fun of the haircut that he just gave you. Like the other day, I got my haircut. And right afterwards, the guy looks at me and goes, oh, snap. He goes, you look like Bobby from King of the Hills, son. I'm like, you just did that. That was you. Do you know how unprofessional this is? Brooklyn's a tough place, dude. Like, my friend called me up the other day, and he goes, hey, Sean, you want to go halvesies on a gun? That's what he said to me. And I said, no, it's a gun. It's not a plate of fries. We're not splitting a pizza. It's a gun. I don't want to go halvesies on a gun with you. And then I wake up one night, I'm getting robbed, and I'm like, oh, it's not my week for the gun.
0: Sean Donnelly. So Memorial Day weekend, a lot of people put the boats in the water. Are you going boating? Well, here is my favorite comedian, Nate Bargatze, on his reluctance. This is from his 2023 Prime Video special. If you haven't seen it, check it out on Prime. It's called Hello World.
2: So my sister Abigail, she bought a boat. She always wants us to go on the lake with her. And I have been. I don't like lakes. Like, I want, like, a pontoon, a boat that doesn't move. I mean, her boat, it just it's 5 hours. You just sit in the back of it. Bee, bee, bee, bee. No one can talk. It's just chaos. I mean, stuff is flying everywhere. I'm sore for a month. Just like, is that from the boat? There's no rules on the lake. It's just the Wild West. Everybody drives as fast as they want. There's only sudden turns made out there. Everybody driving a boat is either drunk or 11. No one's a normal person.
0: Oh, Nate Bargatze, he is amazing. Coming up, Oprah apparently creating some distance in Hollywood. Wheel of Fortune getting very patriotic next month. And Jeff Bezos may be ready to spend a ridiculous amount of money on something new. Hollywood, next.
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0: It's gossip time. Oh, I love Hollywood. The new Harry Potter show already lost a cast member. Ryan Seacrest, now part of America's birthday celebration. What isn't he hosting? 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Oh, yeah. Forecast is nothing happy, that's for sure. Although, we'll have some breaks. It's just going to be cloudy, windy, and humid. Throughout the day, we'll have thunderstorms, some damaging wind gusts possible, and a high of 77. So what's going on in Hollywood? That's what I'm here to tell you. Radar Online says Oprah Winfrey has allegedly been distancing herself from Meghan Markle and Prince Harry as Hollywood starts souring on the Sussexes. How would you say that? The Sussexes. One source claims Oprah still keeps them close enough in case there's ever divorce, death, or drama because she'd want the interview. Yeah, that is true. And if you try to say Sussexes, you have to really show your bottom teeth to do it. Meanwhile, HBO's new Harry Potter series already needs a recast. What is going on there? Actress Gracie Cochran, who was set to play Ginny Weasley, stepped away from the show because of unforeseen circumstances before season one even premieres this Christmas. Wheel of Fortune doing 2 weekdays of patriotic episodes next month for America's 250th birthday, sponsored by Coca-Cola. Really? Did I need to say that? Ryan Seacrest, Vanna White will be giving away trips to national parks and Universal Studios. Boy, that'll get you to watch the show. And Newsweek says Jeff Bezos is reportedly in the mix to buy the Seattle Seahawks for around $10 billion. Other names tied to the team include Apple CEO Tim Cook and LeBron James. You know what? And in that Vanna White story, I saw a promo last night for Wheel of Fortune. And Vanna White is standing next to Ryan Seacrest in the promo, smiling. Ryan Seacrest talks, and she says nothing. And they go, that's it. She's just standing there. And I was thinking, I know that her old boss liked to have the spotlight on him. I figured Ryan would say, you know what, can you give Vanna a line or two, something to say? I was a little, I thought that was wrong. You can tell them what. You're Ryan Seacrest. You're Dick Clark Jr., okay? Coming back with the Red Hot Chili Peppers, and we do have a keyword for you at 9:05, only, though, if you want to see Mumford & Sons at Wrigley Field. Stay tuned.
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0: It's about this time I always look at the forecast to see if anything's changed and maybe it won't rain on my golf game, but no, nothing's changed. Humid this morning, cloudy and windy with a couple of showers and a thunderstorm could bring localized damaging wind gusts, which can tear away things like your umbrella outside in your patio. 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I mowed yesterday, did go around them. 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Contact Julie Before You Dig every project, every time. And get ready for some scar tissue from the RHCP.
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They are coming to Wrigley Field, and that is in June. And if you would like to be part of that, and why wouldn't you? All you have to do is text the simple keyword into the River text line, 630-585-7529. 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It's a prize fighter tour. You could win those tickets with RIFF. And the more keywords you enter, the better shot you have at winning. All right, now you can get back on the road.

0: Bourbon Fest is coming to Hollywood Casino Joliet, the parking lot. Now, it's a big two-day thing, the Mix of 26 Fest this year in its fifth year. But we're giving you tickets to Saturday's Beyond Beer and Bourbon Fest. That's when you do all the testing. So if you would like to win those tickets, I was trying to come up with ways to win. I want to know one of your favorite slogan for beer. We'll get to bourbon tomorrow. But there are a lot.
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0: 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What is your favorite beer slogan? It can be old, it can be new, I don't care. 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
0: 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And start texting. 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

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I can't even keep them. 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Could be in Tinley Park for the Summer of 99 and Beyond Festival. And you might be walking and dancing on the sun.

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Now you can turn it up to start your day with McKay in the Morning. Yeah. On 95.9 The River. Yeah. Chicagoland's classic alternative.

Too sharp. Oh, Scott, I missed the keyword. Could you repeat it? You know how many texts I got on that? I'm going to repeat it. You know that. Riff. 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R-I-F-F. 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Oh, yeah.

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0: school is about done. A lot of kids are going to be looking for jobs in between that and college. And a new NPR host, that is National Public Radio, walked us through her first week and shared some helpful tips for anyone else starting a new job. Here goes. When you get hired, this is not to get the job, it's once you get in. Say hello to all your coworkers first. She said introducing herself to the coworkers right away made the office feel a lot less intimidating. Hey, Bob. How you doing? Steve? Good to see you. Hey, Allie. What's up? Focus on your abilities, not your appearance. When she was nervous, an old friend told her to remember why she was hired in the first place. Who cares what you wear on day one? It's not important. Just make sure you have pants on. And number three, give yourself a little grace. I tell my son this all the time. Give yourself some grace. This was her biggest takeaway. Nobody nails a new job immediately. That's why you're being trained by other employees that have been there longer than you. A few tips for that summer job ahead. And I know you missed the keyword and you want to hear it again. All right. It's RIFF, R-I-F-F. 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

This felt like the fastest show I've ever done. It zoomed by. Vacation is good. I needed those 7 days off. I really did. And I am back with a vengeance, with an attitude. And not like Gordon Mays, though. He is the attitude of all attitudes. And he's coming up next with the 90s at noon. He's going to give you a chance to win some stuff, too. I mean, we all have stuff we're giving away. What does he have? Team Demolition Derby. So be listening. I will see you tomorrow. It's a wicked Wednesday. And we'll be rolling into the weekend already. I get another day off.

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And it's still sticky. But we'll play it anyway. Chicagoland's classic alternative is 95.9 The River.

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Chicagoland's Classic Alternative. It's Gordon. Hey, Tuesday. Can't do anything about that. We can do something about the you not having Mumford & Sons Wrigley Field tickets, though. That's way easier. I could do that next for you.

Pumpkins Rat in a Cage tour, doing the anniversary of Melancholy Infinite Sadness, doing a second set of hits. That hit in United Center in October. Well, before that, Mumford & Sons taking over the friendly confines, something that the Pumpkins just did recently for the first time. They'll be there June 11th, the Prize Fighter Tour. Summer's keyword is album, A-L-B-U-M. Text album, 630-585-7529. 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
3: Over 14 and a half hours of sunlight today, though, interrupted quite frequently with showers and thunderstorms throughout the afternoon. High 78 today. Will cool off considerably. 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
1: 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A-L-B-U-M. 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And wealth management, spending. This is about the time where you are spending the money on summer camp for the kids. Kids get to do all the fun stuff. What if there was adult summer camp? Would you? We had a friend do this. I'll explain it. You probably going to want to. Next.

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We also want new school supplies, even if we're not in school. You can buy yourself a new glue. You earn a new glue. Get a new glue. Both types. 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As close as Crystal Lake offering weekend camps for adults. No kids. Campfires and cabins and sweet, sweet structure and beer. Like beer you can drink like out in the open in front of the counselors. You won't get in trouble or anything.

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I caught myself doing this yesterday. I'm sure you did too. Like talking about this coming weekend like it's tomorrow, right? 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Maybe. Long weekend ahead, Memorial Day weekend. Kick it off with Team Demolition Derby Saturday night at the Dirt Oval. 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Tickets at dirtoval66.com. Going to have a chance at that four-pack coming up later on this afternoon. 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

They just announced the DraftKings live sports betting lounge outside of Wrigley, like attached to Wrigley, is ceasing operation. It's just going to stay open as a sports bar, though, which you'll be able to grab a drink at June 11th. Friendly Confines hosting Mumford & Sons. Grab your phone. We will text for those after our friends from Grayslake, Chevelle, I know.

Let's get you some June plans. Friendly confines. Wrigley Field hosting Mumford & Sons June 11th. Prize Fighter Tour. We have your tickets all this week. Thanks to Upper Deck Design and Construction. 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D-I-S-C. 630-585-7529. Reach out.

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19: 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But Becky brought cake.
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Like, would it be worth it? The answer is yes. I'll tell you next.

at work today and you're just getting it from customers or your boss or snarky coworkers, and you're like, this is not worth it. I mean, longevity, yes. The answer is you're probably right, though, because Gina Carano went back to work after 10 years for 17 seconds against Ronda Rousey over the weekend. And she made over $1 million. And now, you know, now she's good.

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It's Gordon. 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

90s at noon underway. And if I'm not the Rivers Cogland's classic alternative, there was a time when, around when this song came out, I remember hearing it, not quite understanding the type of day after Christmas this guy was about to have, but knowing that it was way different than mine playing my new PlayStation game. And then come to find out I was right. This is Brick. It's Ben Folds 5 on now.

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0: Alanis, 90s at noon. Going to see just how many cylinders are firing on your pre-long weekend holiday week. This hour's keyword is vinyl. Now, I know this is a tricky one for some. By some, I mean me. So I will spell it for you. V-I-N-Y-L. 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

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Which means before we know it, the internet's going to pick one food and ruin it for the summer. And the good news is it's the same one that we ruined last year. It's back. I'll tell you next.

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2: Were you trying to get crazy with this thing? Don't you know I'm loco?

speaking of everything aforementioned in the previous Cypress Hill there, we're 95.9 The River, by the way, doing 90s at noon. This is Black Crowes. This summer, seemingly, mustard on watermelon is back. Which makes sense. The salty, the sweet. But once again, just because we can, should we?

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PJ Harvey. 95.9 The River, Chicago's Classic Alternative. Bear with me for 1 second. One time I was at a casino. I was there with somebody that had a lot more money than I did. They gave me a $100 bill. And they said, here, go play roulette with this. And I just put it on black. Just for the feeling. Because, right, you do something fun. You try new things when it's not your money. I lost. 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

saw this morning and I loved it. 56% of Americans think they're at least somewhat cool. And you know what? You're damn right you are. You should go to Mumford & Sons. 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

Wrigley Field on a summer night. Ain't nothing better. And this time, you don't even have to like the baseball team because you're going to go see Mumford & Sons. 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

not one, two chances to see Smashing Pumpkins before the end of the year of the Fire Horse. That is the that's the year we're in, according to the Chinese calendar. Smashing Pumpkins announced another tour. We'll tell you everything we know next.

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Pumpkins Rat in a Cage tour will hit the United Center this October, of course, after the Lollapalooza set. That is two chances to see the Pumpkins in the Chicago area doing two sets, a belated 30th anniversary set, Melancholy Infinite Sadness, and then a hits set as well. More at 95.9theriver.com. 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

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Dan Hampton's band's going to play. They're called Chicago Six Band. Four pack. 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

So we are doing this thing at Wrigley Field on June 11th, and no, it is not playing baseball. I don't think you want to see McKay, Gordon, Joey, and myself doing that. That'd be a comedy of errors. But we are going to get you into Mumford & Sons Prize Fighter Tour. Hey, it's Jim Ryan. Joey is on vacation, so here you go. I got a keyword for you to possibly score these tickets to that event. I'm looking for the word heart. Heart. H-E-A-R-T. I had to find it on the sheet. Excuse me. 630-585-7529. 630-585-7529. 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And I just want to add good luck.

You know, if you have ever wanted but never had the chance to go to Bonnaroo, which is next month, or Lollapalooza here in the city in July, Austin City Limits in October, well, the next best thing is actually letting Disney Plus and Hulu take you there. They're going to broadcast all three of those festivals this year, which is pretty cool. Jimmy Eat World, by the way, not playing any of those festivals, but they are playing the Huntington Bank Pavilion coming up on the 11th of next month. Got them for you now. 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
3: All right, Chicagoland forecast. Clouds stick with us the rest of the day, and then into tonight, we could see a shower. It's going to drop down to 49 tonight. Bit of a chill in the air all day tomorrow. But the good news is we'll see the sunshine a bit, mixing with some clouds. High of 59. If you're wondering what Memorial Day weekend's going to look like, since that's coming, rainy on Friday, but Saturday, Sunday, Monday look good with temps in the 70s.
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So the All-American Rejects just released their first album in 14 years called Sandbox. They did it on Friday. I have not digested it yet, but I'm looking forward to doing that.

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Hey, you want to back up a little bit? Not so close, no crowding. 95.9 The River, Chicagoland's classic alternative. How about this? The first and the final week of June, America's going to get their birthday celebrated by the folks over at Wheel of Fortune. Vanna and Ryan. You know they only work 2 days a month? That's how they tape that show. They tape everything over 2 days. How cool of a gig is that? All right, so the first week of June and the 29th, that week as well, they'll celebrate with America-themed programming. And viewers at home are actually going to be able to get a trip to a national park or Universal Studios. I would take the national park, please. We got some beautiful ones. So look forward to that. Nine Inch Nails now on 95.9 The River.

right, maybe you missed it. That's okay. That's why I'm here, to repeat it. The text line number, 630-585-7529. The keyword that we're looking for this hour to score tickets to Mumford & Sons June 11th at Wrigley. It's going to be a lot of fun if you're there. Is Heart, H-E-A-R-T, 630-585-7529.

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Well, I got to tell you, I felt bad for some friends of mine, good friends that are Buffalo Sabres fans, who lost to the Canadiens last night in the Stanley Cup playoffs. 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It's Jim for Joey. But more importantly, can we get our Chicago Wolves to the AHL Finals? Game 3 tonight at the Allstate. Go Wolves. 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
1: What do I like about Blink-182? I mean, when I was a kid, their music was just super duper catchy. 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
1: 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Chicagoland's classic alternative.

Peaches for everyone. Peaches in the bleachers. That's not going to happen at Wrigley, though. The bleachers are going to be blocked off with Mumford & Sons stage on June 11th. But we can get you in. More correct keywords you collect, the better chance of winning those tickets for June 11th. I'm looking for the word chime. All right, chime. C-H-I-M-E. It's Jim for Joey. Here is the number, 630-585-7529. 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

So next Monday is Memorial Day. I know, it snuck up fast on me too. And they're holding the American Music Awards on the holiday Monday. From Las Vegas, it'll be on CBS and Paramount Plus. This guy's getting a Lifetime Achievement Award, and he will perform. Maybe this one. Billy Idol, Rebel Yell, 95.9 The River, Chicagoland's classic alternative.

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4: Got to tell you, a couple of weeks ago, it was like the Cubs could not lose. Now they can't seem to string a win or two together. Lost last night to the Brewers, 9-3. 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White Sox and Seattle in Seattle. 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

Hey, how about going to the Taste of Bolingbrook? Got your chance to do that. It is a fun event happening the weekend of May 30th and 31st. You could be there at the promenade for all the good food, delicious drinks.

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So for some reason, social media is all a buzz with trying to figure out why Minute Maid discontinued that drink Five Alive. 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

No doubt about it, it's going to be a very special night. Wrigley Field, June 11th. Mumford & Sons coming with the Prize Fighter Tour. It's Jim for Joey. If you missed the keyword I shared earlier this hour, here it is again, chime. All right, chime, C-H-I-M-E. 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

So that song from the Smashing Pumpkins, not on the one they're going to be celebrating as far as albums go, when they head out on the road in September for the 30th anniversary of Melancholy and the Infinite Sadness, one of my all-time favorites. Hey, it's Jim for Joey. They'll be here in their hometown to play at the United Center on the 14th of October. Not saying we'll have tickets, but I'm also not saying we won't. We'll see how that turns out. 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

A real shame that they are not getting into the Rock and Roll Hall of Fame. They did not get enough votes. I hope the voters correct that next year, because INXS definitely belongs in the Rock and Roll Hall of Fame. It's Jim for Joey. You belong at Wrigley on June 11th. Mumford & Sons coming for the Prize Fighter Tour. Can get you in the more correct keywords every hour this week between 6:05 in the morning and 6:05 at night. We give you keywords for a chance to score the tickets. Just get the most correct keywords and maybe the tickets are yours. Hum is the word I'm looking for this hour. Hum, H-U-M. 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

95.9 The River, Chicagoland's classic alternative. My name's Jim Ryan, here for Joey, who's on vacation. Whatever he's doing, hopefully he's having a blast doing it. Got a recall announcement to tell you about. The U.S. Food and Drug Administration for a Strauss Family Creamery ice cream. Seems their vanilla, strawberry, cookie dough, Dutch chocolate, and mint chip having issues with potential foreign metal material in the ice cream. And some of those were sold here in Illinois as well as Wisconsin. Now, you can check the lot numbers on the Strauss Family Creamery website, or if you know you have it in your house, probably best to just toss it.

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4: Your Chicagoland forecast, clouds are going to stick around. Maybe a shower tonight will drop down to 49. Bit chilly tomorrow. Yes, we're only going to hit a high of 59 with clouds, maybe some sunshine. It'll be nice to see that again. Memorial Day weekend, as I peek ahead, Friday's going to be wet, but Saturday, Sunday, and Monday, not looking bad. Mid-70s for the high. 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

All right, tomorrow morning, if you're up early with McKay, and I do highly recommend you do that, a chance to get into the Beyond Beer and Bourbon Fest. 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McKay's going to get your chance to get in. 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

big part of Chicago movie history. The Breakfast Club, filmed at a high school that no longer exists, and a band that did the song they never wanted to do in the first place that became their biggest hit ever. It's Jim for Joey. The keyword I'm looking for, if you want to see Mumford & Sons, that's coming June 11th. Wrigley Field, going to be a pretty nice night. Hum is the word, all right? 630-585-7529. Send it to me.

95.9 The River, Chicagoland's classic alternative. It's Jim for the Vacationing Joey. Trying to get you to the end of your workday, hopefully sooner than later. So researchers say they've discovered a copy of the earliest surviving English poem. How about that? My guess is it does not start with "There once was a man from Nantucket."

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It's a good thing baseball's a very long season because these ups and downs. A couple of weeks ago, the Cubs couldn't lose, and now they're struggling to put more than one win together. They'll continue their series with the Brewers at Wrigley. First pitch tonight at 6:40. It is the Sox and the Mariners again in Seattle, 8:40 start. And over at the Chicago Arena, playoff hockey. The Wolves going for a win against Grand Rapids, trying to get to the AHL Finals. 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When digging, just one strike to an underground utility line can interrupt critical services and cause serious injury. Stop a disaster before it starts. Contact Julie Before You Dig. Every project, every time.

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So have you been putting a lot of the keywords together? The more you get in and send in correctly, the better chance you have of winning Mumford & Sons Prize Fighter Tour. Thursday, June 11th. It's going to be a special night. Wrigley Field. Love to see you be there. Bonus is the word I'm looking for this hour. It's Jim for Joey. B-O-N-U-S. Okay? 630-585-7529. 630-585-7529. 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

95.9 The River, Chicagoland's classic alternative, Jim for Joey. If you've not yet watched that show, The Pitt, oh, it's so good. Actor Noah Wiley. Although if you're squeamish on medical things, you may find yourself diverting your eyes. I do several times. But he's talking about the upcoming season 3, and it's going to take place, he says, during holiday time, because nothing is more stressful in an emergency room in a hospital than the holidays. Probably next November we'll get to see it. You too now. See the

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4: All right, your forecast. Clouds stick around tonight. Maybe a shower will drop down to 49. That's kind of chilly. That chill sticks with us tomorrow, though. Top out at 59 with clouds mixing in with some sun. It'll be good to see that again. The weekend, well, Friday's going to be wet, but Saturday, Sunday, and Monday for Memorial Day, nice in the mid-70s, so can't argue with that. 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

95.9 The River, Chicagoland's classic alternative. It's Jim for Joey. Kyle in Plainfield said he had a day, but he doesn't want to have to repeat anytime soon. We've all been there, Kyle. Hang in there. Thanks for listening. Jeff and Leanne, well, they're in Shanahan, just trying to figure out where to go get some food. I'm going to throw any suggestions out there. I think you guys will figure it out. Nirvana, to help you get there, though.

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I'm disturbed by this. 95.9 The River, it's Jim. 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

0: Well, if you think about it, it really will be a once-in-a-lifetime type of deal. 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Keywords getting you in. June 11th is the date. 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So I have your final one for today. And it is the word final. 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

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You can start Memorial Day weekend with Team Demolition Derby Saturday night. That's the 23rd. The Dirt Oval at Route 66 in Joliet, celebrating 250 years of America. 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
5: All right, final look at your forecast. Some clouds hanging around tonight. Maybe a shower. We'll drop down to 49. A bit of a chill in the air tomorrow. Only going to top out around 59 with a mix of sun and clouds, but it'll be good to see the sun again. Little warmer into the 60s on Thursday. Weekend, though, peeking ahead for the holiday. Nice mid-70s. More of Chicagoland's classic alternative with Bush next.
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tonight. So I mentioned this earlier, and it's worth repeating. Every year, thousands of people gather for Big Huge Music Fest, but many more can't go for a variety of reasons. Hey, it's Jim for Joey. Disney Plus is joining Hulu. They're going to live stream these three big festivals for 2026. Bonnaroo next month, the 11th through the 14th. Lollapalooza right here in Chicago, the 30th of July through August 2nd. And Austin City Limits, August 2nd through the 4th. Then again, the 9th through the 11th. Not bad deal. Just find someone with a subscription or maybe go in on it together.

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0: All right, less than 15 minutes from first pitch at Wrigley. Cubs try to get back on the winning side of things against the Brewers. White Sox are in Seattle taking on the Mariners. They'll start that at 8:40. And, of course, Game 3. The guys could wrap it up tonight. Talking about the Chicago Bulls at the Allstate, taking on Grand Rapids, trying to advance to the AHL Finals. Be nice if they could pull that off.
1: You let me desecrate you.

So hi to Mike and Bethany, who are in Oswego. They heard me talking about Jeff and Leanne from Shanahan on the hunt for a place to eat. They're going to the Roadhouse 71. I like that place. I don't like suggesting, you know, because then if you have a bad meal, it's on me. But thanks for listening, Bethany and Mike. Appreciate it. Panic at the Disco, a Chicagoland's classic alternative, 95.9 The River.

0: 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Sometimes it's right down the street. You just didn't know about it. That's where we come in. The Rivers Community Calendar. What to do, where to go, what's happening near you. All right there. 959theriver.com. 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

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F-I-N-A-L, 630-585-7529. 630-585-7529. It's Jim Ryan. Have a great night. I'll catch up with you again tomorrow afternoon on 95.9 The River.

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2: 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My uncle, as a little kid, he used to show me music all the time, and we would always go on like long road trips, and that always kind of stuck to me.